Anyway, you know, I'm a who said, what fear will we move on? Oh, my, yes, I try.

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2: 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Professor Joshua, I love you. Thank you. Yes, sir. Allah bless you. Hope for. And yeah, FM. And also, by regional organizer. And then I don't. Yes, Mama. Yes, don't know. And if you are a member, deputy communication officer, you are a member.
3: Good morning. I'm from Parliament, I said Naba. Mamin so approach you, Mamin, what kind of book or any answer that would you much be a good thing there? Then I am with you. And I'm not there.
0: And as I saw, Bass, Yabana, sorry, so now 7:30 was a barber or so a day. A mum, sir, Obi Baye Ashanti regional chairman. 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Yakramu.
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1: 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Come on, we are one of them. Come on, go to Shalana and have a book. This is what I'm.

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0: Ezika 89.5 yatnasi ene enso eye juada the 28th day of September 2026 yatnasi ya yadi agudie munsem enso eba besumo nanopai every Saturday epense non dubebo ane ebe sorry na breakthrough true your 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And now after the game up, why yet any guest chess near the award stadium? No, na it's a M1 pa. When your first time as I'm aboard, yes, I'm a baby. Into a trust against Kotoko de, and ye, M's only Kotoko, ewo unfinished business beer. On fire in your green tea, and now, was I can't be brave no catch a Kotoko fans and say, O man, what day, O man, come on, what to. In Tinin answer, ewa I say, yeah, the details, no, mana. 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There's no reason for me to fall into depression and say we are so bad. We are not. But we are not that good either. And here some yegin Kloppo edituja. And a Boston Shrine Stagan so say we are no longer a top team. We are now just an average team. And no eh some Boston Shrine Stagan so edi etujenti. And some no dos ye papa opene Monday idi. Ye be re rasanse ni nyina mu. Na yeden pomasi bre e dia ma na ma me ready kodoko statement na obia nso entumi ehu Asante Kotoko agrees to release coach Eric Tinkler. The board of directors of Asante Kotoko Sporting Club has agreed to the request of its head coach Mr. Eric Tinkler to be released from his contract with the club effective immediately for personal reasons. Was it earlier on both parties engaged in a meeting in a meaningful negotiation to avert the decision at this time of the relationship between the parties, but finally how to respect coach Eric Tinkler's decision. The club maintains that professionalism, unwavering commitment and total focus are crucial to achieve the key performances now performance indices it has set to meet its present objectives. The club is grateful to coach Eric Tinkler for his professionalism and commitment to the success of the club during his rather short stint with the Porcupine Warriors and wishes him well in his next endeavors. The club remain focused on its sporting objectives as the technical team is poised to proceed with the club's strategies to achieve its objectives under the leadership of the director of football, Mr. Stanley Paul Menzo by order of the board. We every Kumasi Asante Oloko. Eduro Osani A. A.K. Oseusu Esquire. On a secretary to the client to the board. Ono. Ani ni onso assign sa statement 20. 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I will be a. 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We. Make us a bad news. 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And sending to Munia Kado, a SMS, WhatsApp, Nina says 0544-244040. Ho, Anna, your message is near base here.
1: I'm a new one. I'm a new one. I'm a new one. I'm a new one. I'm a new one. I'm a new one. I'm a new one. I'm a new one. I'm a new one. I'm a new one. I'm a new one. I'm a new one. I'm a new one. I'm a new one. I'm a new one. I'm a new one. I'm a new one. I'm a new one. I'm a new one. I'm a new one. I'm a new one. I'm a new one. I'm a new one. I'm a new one. I'm a new one. I'm a new one. I'm a new one. I'm a new one. I'm a new one. I'm a new one. I'm a new one. I'm a new one. I'm a new one. I'm a new one. I'm a new one. I'm a new one. I'm a new one. I'm a new one. I'm a new one. I'm a new one. I'm a new one. I'm a new one. I'm a new one. I'm a new one. I'm a new one. I'm a new one. I'm a new one. I'm a new one. I'm a new one. I'm a new one. I'm a new one. I'm a new one. I'm a new one. I'm a new one.

0: okay, okay, I'll see you soon. 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Hey, my ye. Me say, and now my boyfriend, I could see a boss *959# when you phone so. And I will win.
1: Anita, and the one doggy park.
0: Oh, one swa. I could see a sense of number one. Yeah, my dream now. And let you so yummy show, papa. My mother tossed out my short, sexy dress. No,
1: hey.
0: Now, Mrs. Summity. Now, me yummy nails. No, so come on.
1: Oh, no.
0: Me fa uba. Make a do some small 1-2, 1-2 rounds. Me answer me dream. Ho. Then we cheer. Hey, Nana, so he for order some Chinese any wine, papa B. And I mean this, I check, no.
1: Hey, Anita.
0: Nasan, me, when you hear TV, you know. I also say sound. Not to prepaid. Now, meet me chili, Essim.
1: And I don't
0: like that. See, fine girl.
2: Hey, Anita.
0: Jesus.
2: Maybe I would do not know. Miss Romema, dial *959#. Our iPhone app, I could tomorrow. No one can say no, see, I saw it.

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1: What say?
0: Amuzu hair food. 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Ehua esru.
2: Ghana free, yeah! Musolio Namunichi, Radio Yedium, Aduho, Mamo Gasnadison, 40 years in music ministry, Yama Medinum, Ababontino, when you're 40 years, the Santi Obe Safa, Ton and South Frame Ministers of the Gospel, or Marimon Penifor, and Obi Biarase, Yamakanaho, near New Yankopoye, on Sunday, 11th October, 2026, PRWC, Asoka, 3 p.m. Pepe, Nashiaso, Team, 40 years of God's grace, the journey of God's
1: faithfulness,
2: Romans chapter 2, verse 7, and it is Robinie, Reverend. Dr. Mary Ganza, Mrs. Juliet M. Chiamua, Reverend Thomas Yoss, Adam Reku, Professor Kofi Abraham, Reverend Yaps, Dr. Sapia, Koku Jesse, Owali Jr., Evangelist Akosinya, Joseph Mensah, Tons of Fire, Gifty Donko, Mami Christi, and Esopoku Jr., Pastor Emmanuel Chebuete, Prophet Freeman, Asafi Minstrels, The Rising Glory, PRWC Asokwa, Ayunyum Tufopi, Mama Gessinari Sensebra, Neuradebe Dana Yemiedi, Ediachero, Eradi Shirao.
3: Alright, so in Tiaba back, you didn't say no to us, mana. Key Danielly 590 mobile games, na make come for your man, say. And no, I acquire a bit to me, the Yeska de Google 20 messages, says the Utiman of Idea. Nessa Quania no, Miss Wadaho Edimobia, Nenra, a Sunday to Sunday, no, I answer that. In the Sunday, no, Unyam de Gusso. Na a farmer war, and no, and I just say, a Duman dea, the man for Danny Puscunia, the idea in Tiabesse. Say, what's he and can I say 590 mobile games, no. We and also the Pisca every day. Now Mondays to Saturdays, you noon rush our noma. A sasiano panes and no accruzi, a via donko upon sima adrenum. Ness a 125 a via, and then also it's me a cruzi. Now on so we say worry near and ask one we know baby ojina. And what's the crampon on so a via bian so a lotto no it's me as abasunti Mondays to Saturdays. Yamau akwanya adbenyes camprino. 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the money code. Ya de piska *959#. This autumn can we a money code na onso odi aguso. Me so register mobile money no network ya you should be ano. So I register mobile money ya o qualify se utumi edis agribi *959#. 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Se all we near what they say unse mobile money notification about kunkrun na so unse bibia betom this all we near mobile money no amu and eska no e ba beto mema obi nso mfrɛo enka nche so no wey 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ye de and some no so a bro Tiago Akantaro I say Tiago Boko de
4: Radio Dum Copa
3: Yeah the Radias
4: no way pa
3: yeah Radias pa na
4: so you boko
3: oh yeah yeah sure
4: Radias
3: is a retinkler call
4: this is the news of the day.
3: He was doing a great job.
4: Yeah.
1: Sika FM.
3: Now all of a sudden, Siku Chi quite hard, you
4: know.
3: Yeah. Hard, you know. Pa.
4: Copper. Was a coach, you know. Mobile, you know. Ni name be a no kika. Ni idea about football. Now you could see clearly say, Mimi who no say Papa no. I want to work as Antokotoko. Because oche most ultimate copy environment be na oche honum na oche why ideas ne how I will see live wa ultimate so had a main chawa so what I say tina ye clear mimi who is a coach no and yadi obeche na chena on chene base on performance related nimbi me be how poor Ghana football no eye so ajase am o sho kwan a olusu game da so I onye first time we coach ni olusu mo games but kwan be first we olusu now here circumstances a be lead to kwan am olusu na na say kwan be first we olusu na enu tima wo jai atuma bi ye wiase na e won you go so a day in day out nipa e suade e it will call baby na wo hwe ideas a wo kura na de compare ho na sa ankrofo ne nyoma dwen so me improve a copa sometimes a difficult so betimi akopi with sa environment no internet me wanwa so na na pa coach no ene kotoko ba 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
3: oh general resource yan no say open for say yes omo sack no like e mutual adrenal could open for try say
4: it obek keep no yes
3: I said coach there say coach body be and the be make say your coach had in build the team
4: is sad it
3: and you could see say na you can you do some simple protocol until yes be a
4: derby it your mo am o cause o ya derby the benye we enye game no ho shee kra
3: okay
4: but copa yenye ye niema ye as a football nation friend ho no em no do say ye niema ye
3: o say personal
4: the was say ye niema ye seriously where ye zero enye say bia obi kokka na Ghana Football Association president ever attack ni panel what I say sometimes obi criticize wa abofu me because o criticize ma me fa positive things no any free how I will see bomachi ni name mu enye se bia me so me before be ka se wo see dabbi you bu on talk card abet o drive na enye obet maka cho so o chairman 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improve ebe attack no
3: okay
4: o buy adako ja che or say a honey. It's an apple, you know, you need train me no mune away. Now, Kosha, the Kojachi, how was he a speedy up? A Makotoko Timuno and penny for a Yadokojachi. But Yanaganian coaches acquired the Kojachi, they are okay because among your margins, so may improve be beer into your coach, not only sankrophony be dear gra, copper, a bear ding. A bear ding. Everything like copper be beer now. Any ideas I could know. Never heard this of a book Ghana Premier League every
3: year. There is a couple of bits, man. I'm missing Menzu. There is a bit missing another good coach.
4: Yeah,
3: well, copper an exciting coach.
4: I'm not going to
3: project.
4: Yeah, man, I'm going
3: to follow him on me. Jomudi,
4: yeah, me Jomudi. But copper any coach beer, baby, a cotoco level. Anyhow, I'm person do football club on the corner. Me, meet my track, I say. Masa e bro Ghana coach bi aso. Yes. E bro Ghana coach bi aso. And two, kotoko level ma duni bi bi ten clade o ma players na form akwa ko duru no. Ghanaian coach bi obekwa akosum bi odo meba form. E wase kotoko enya quality coach, foreign coach Eric ten clade onu no kra na at least obetima be boasa nto kotoko. And coach bi obeba bi aso no. A best of all Ghana Premier League in him. Just a unna foreign coach, your foreign coach, or not the ultimate one, only look for only a pay. But foreign coach and your ideas, or you should say by next 2 years, VR beat my Premier League in him. I don't think a Ghana Premier League, no, VR Nino, other than a Ghana Premier League, and pitches are over prepared team, the Akobono, and ye, other than a Ghana Premier League, referee me the shade team, say me be dear Tiao, so coach, Biao, your professional coach, Biamne, and no one was a Ghana Premier League copper. Coach is not a circle man, a co no more ba. Coach, you word Beko has no quaid Diana, no bet was our perform, no sa comedy, Emma, no coha, no we are ba, no coach, we no more because or more any or minimum environment, you know. Say ye, say nye no copper. Omo no mo nyoma jese omo ko coach Nugu Rangers bi ana say omo ko out omo the Ghana Premier League na am.
3: Okay.
4: Ano mo. It is say officiating ye pitch nye no. Omo ni ano so meka. It coach copper. Eh unfortunately the bet. Koto comp pe equally good coach.
3: Okay, no Van Embra.
4: Yeah, I think it's a bit more.
3: That's a better one than.
4: Yeah, all the forget about. Me ana yemi. Yeah, mum forget about Premier League now. Wah, AC Chichi Omofa. No mum for many AC Omo level when person mukudru.
3: Copa. Abia. This is quite a nice league.
4: Yeah, there be.
3: Yeah, target.
4: Yeah, target.
3: Be next 2 years no.
4: What I say? When the Ghana Premier League, who did I fans over there? No, man. Fans who won the Ghana Premier League said, "Oh, Africa."
3: Africa.
4: Asa. So what I say? It took a to complete pay team. So, Omo team GFA Cup, Ghana, Omo Kwa Africa. I think say be years since say Omo Premier League officiating poor. Omo Kwa way, nani ame be break? Koso pay chinye. FNM faho. They are not ready to help. Omo nye say Omo Kwa Ed ni ame biako kano kopa. Messi Bruni wohi. Oni mi yo. Bruni wa gadget be busy. So Omo the referee camera by bubu Omo boso. Edi enti na Bruni ko fast hard ne by. Yeah, we have an account to say 2002 or the VR Beba Ghana football.
3: You know, I'm a FA president.
4: No, I'm a FA president.
3: Is it 2002 when FA president?
4: So, in Nkomo did any beer?
3: 2002 when you're FA president.
4: Papa, that was say Kayano. Eh, the Ben,
3: 2022,
4: yes.
3: 2022,
4: you know, 2022, and I'm a K. Copper. I'm also the VR Beba. Copper, the 2022. I don't care because no general noom. I'm a crofaco to a bamano. Bruni, you mean say, or what all the gadgets, but still was a VR umbra, still was a goal line, Emra. Copan Cup VR and come on to me and show find your goal line, but in the network, Juma, eh? But Ghana, up to now, your pitch is cranny. Oh, Kobe be a team be Bobo, Pa, Copa, or also no Robo be a camera crown capture. A junior coach, now a professional, as Eric Tinker was now copper. A man didn't say Ubetna leaking him.
3: Okay.
4: Frustrating me, Pamo.
3: Okay. All right. Into the young corner and run. I think I'm the Uber
4: to. No, but by her and maybe brick also.
3: And I'm so in the middle.
4: And never be brick.
3: The Mahino or Chess or Chenkran.
4: Or Chenkran is kind of. The Mahene. Some kind of coho. The palace or no. Copper or Momu or Chess coho.
3: I didn't imagine a match in him.
4: Name match in here. And only idea I have to talk supporters. Aha, papa.
5: 7:30.
4: You made me an for the first time.
3: Give down well.
4: Yes, and
3: I'm not able to abaso.
4: Aya, Okonzo was a son.
3: Omanya, Omba ya chu.
4: Omo, aya, Omo.
3: Omo first season they won the league.
4: Yeah.
3: Ana, Omo ba, you know. At least so far, cause you only been playing for Benin, abaso team, but.
4: Omo,
3: Omo, Omo. The first person abaso ko lo ko.
4: Yeah. Obo.
3: Last season Obi ko lo
4: mo
3: Africa.
4: Eno na kambe kano. Ne bo Boba sa time no. O shakwa obe fast you kotoko film anyhow when I so mu shia kotoko mu bona na e boba but o my idea papa your mom abaso and copper and no enche se ma memro mu coach no so coach bodu
3: mo me nkomre e ko de nkomre
4: ah ye nkomre
3: ye copper na ko ye won se me break
4: kotoko ye kotoko
3: what I say? Young Comrade, so the
4: coach board, okay,
3: or the Tommy Comrade.
5: 7:30 sports.
3: But I'm quite word, okay, my Comrade.
4: Young
3: coach for
4: a message line.
3: So, message 0544 244 0544 244 0. Say SMS and answer WhatsApp,
5: Miss
3: Ofa. You into me,
4: yeah, weekend matches and I'll
3: be doing our best. And Tisani,
4: yeah,
3: I never hear Lucas and some more.
4: You better more copper made results in a good one.
3: Now you better
4: Lucas and
3: Lucas.
4: I am comrade.
3: This story,
4: yeah.

0: ye kokro phone calls na ye the latest no etimi e dia tuja no bia o dia ko enso na me fan tuja so so ko pye mu a ye we fan nations league matches no e bi etimi ko ba so Saturday and on Sunday results ni nyina so no e bi etimi e dia tuja no o dia ko enso na ye sha se free ma Saturday games etimi ko nyai AFCON qualifiers and ye sha se dia final ko pye mu a matches e ba so no am Saturday Kenya etimi etna fie ene Eritrea and Shakoba 1-1 South Africa Edmete Tima from Guinea and Shomo 2 goals to 1 na game in a costume. My main fan to Jasa Brantia, your fellow Samakolo Kabani, Ono Edme Konya go, Edma South Africa, Mamutimo, Sanson Brantia, Fen Emi Okon, Ono Soreba Kwaso Sodama South Africa, Among NS Tuno, Na Moko Pima, Sunday, Enra, African Cup of Nations qualifiers, you know. Yet to me echo Konya games in Ibia, and also to me echo to Janami Fantuja, say Yen Fokra, not Yen Kone Machesa, and over to me Akra Kotoja, and so AFCON qualifiers, you know, Nasenate and then Machesa, and wait to my person above 4 p.m. Mami Fantuja, some Equatorial Guinea, and so at Nafi Mount Etima, your former Sierra Leone, so at Timakopo, Nasa came in a bus of 4 p.m. Mami Fantuja, and over to my Akra Kotoja, crowd Samson Betima Konya Tima yet from Zimbabwe not Zimbabwe Timono among many dear Congo Sono Ebetima crack above 4 p.m. and no a African Cup of Nations qualifiers group E matches are Ebetima bus 24 p.m. the same time you know your Equatorial Guinea among a bus Sierra Leone Samson and Zimbabwe and so about dear Congo into a game shot. You bet me, and so to my Kakunya, our AFCON qualifiers, also the Benya Central Africa Republic, above 4 p.m., Wamon and Burkina Faso. 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
0: Maza, and your growth is that
1: now that's on my mobile.
0: And no more Boba Coupe.
1: Okay.
0: Oh, Boba Coupe, you're sure they see and so, and to our cocopium, and so on my Ghana Black Stars, number China, and our Mako Krogan, so no, you bet boy, dear, and so on my Hussein Pino, or Safado Transia, or the update to the Bantui, African Cup of Nations qualifies our own seminum, and now you're dear Tuja, and I young copium. And so, anyway, UEFA Nations League, no, and what matches are, it's my cobass, na FA, Samson on Saturday, a bit my bass, and I say, and I'll copy my tears Saturday, no, my main fan to that, say, I'll copy my Slovenia, and Scotland, Echo Bow, Golas Draw, Northern and Macedonia, and so, it's not Switzerland, Echo Shana, Kami, and Sa, and North Macedonia, you know, and to me, and Simon Adabraka, Yekonya, Brantia, your friend, Ziki, I'm Donin, or no, it's Enya go Sanso Anna Brantia, your fellow Rimo Fiola, on also to Menya go and my Switzerland, Nesha Timono, Sanson Alco Pima, Mame Fantuja, San Marino, Etanama Finland, Eshen a Council, on Timmy Ens Mada Braca, Albania, Eshe 2 goals, Belarus and Timante, Sansona, Faroe Islands, Etina Vim and Kazakhstan, Echo Bo, Wangana Slovakia, and Sweshe 2 goals, Moldova, and Timante, Sansona da Gema, and also. 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Michel 90 minutes na game with Efe Bruta Zevi and Andes Masa and Ra Nitimono no Timuse and then Sanoni show Unia coach at Wase no she said Timono and Zavi Timono etime kwawe ekochi Serbia Masa na bone 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Okobo Bono edit to net. You could cram 2-1 and another set him a community away and not Germany. Etifie Jordan Club in the second game. Who's the first game no about draw? Second game. And so our WWK Arena. My main fan to the Osborne Germany ho Hona game no. Etima Koba so refra. Your friend Chris Governor in a Kodi game no. Obona Bemasa first half for Bian Shebi. Emma second half. My main fan to the Abrantia. Your friend Dimitris. Eko Nya go. Edema Tima. Your from Greece. 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sweet many go Edema Ireland it timin Tomosha Camion Sa Israel Antimante na last game about Swenra not as Gibraltar and a Andorra Sonom Ecobo Goles draw in Tiano and the free way for Nations League name. And so it's about to na young copiamo and the matches are yes submit to my car and we wait for Nations League in him now and both for Pima my main fan to just say you great Timono and cry away I'm on a Georgia and so come into net above for Pima Georgia Timono and so at an amateur and Billis Georgian Stadium Hall not just a game of Abbas Dynamo Arena and one of the bus referee fan Ayla and David or no Anna El Kakodi game referee no of Azerbaijan or no 24 in say Georgia and Ukraine came on the Northern Ireland Ebo Hungry says 45 and also Edmund Basso Ewa Windsor Park now reference Ricardo de Burgos Bangensa ono every Spain ono and Kwakodi sa game no Sansuna Kopimo Grusia Armenia Ebo Serbia and also Montenegro unse Serbia Montenegro says Mwache and not Serbia boy and then Montenegro so no Ebo Armenia sa game no so no and so Basso Dindintin Ewa Republican Stadium now refa your friend you say Luis Moniera Montero and also every Spain and El Kakodi game in Latvia and so about Cyprus that game no and so Basso Sheshe 4 p.m. and just Latvia and Cyprus game that's a game where the quality new from Latvia and Cyprus the refa friend Michael Oscarsen no and El Kakodi game no Basso and also Konto Stadium and so game no and so Basso na Ebo said 45 my main fan to just a Belgium team no and so Ebo France says 45 Belgium and so Tenavie normal ball against it Zinedine Zidane Tima you're from France and then Kylian Mbappe Mobi Shadow so Sabrant to a brand to no Wakopium Madrid Cromo internet Ukopium our Stadio Real Bondiana and then Brussels and I'm game and I boss refer your friend ride Obrevich ono ana ekwa kodi game no free Slovenia ono ana ekwa kodi sa game no

0: Jamal Musiala will also be missing. And two more matches now, players now, Ebabe Messina, these are big games for my clubs. And Senior Ekan, you know, Nations League in MIA enjoy name, players no loads, no so Dawson. And no injuries, no banana, ni na kwa kwe muscle overload. Overload soon, kwa, echele Senior players, ni AC Brefa. Wabo World Cup, ewe. Obo wiye ye na wasi onsambe ye pre-season. Obo ye pre-season wiye ye sasi onsan start season. O start season na wasa breaky for international break. Osa koba in November. Obe sabe biye. And these players not travel long distance. Ibi mo countries no wechi. So we yengi na yenge senye mranti isi bre. Sikane di omo jiego omo tomi di ene mum boss. They are not machines. Omo ye nipa te senye na. Omo ye nipa. So we need to understand how players ni si bro ma complain Van Dijk ma complain bebre coach is na complain bebre about injuries no any ade a which I think say I was saying penny for here no mo ye hu bi because boys na ebre yi pa anya sa ade a any e bedu ba bi no players ni say ya e be from for national team no mo boy koto na ho ya na national team no matches ni bi ba ba yedin no hu bebre na be yeah bebre na be for injuries which and also the mpese sudden be kwakosi but no say Man City case no e ha dwen pa
1: okay
0: melo aya na me pe say sikafo babo onim but sikafo no so babo onim no aya na problem ba ko ho no so yes ade ya abe ya sa journalist no dey nipa na nam no so azem ring na pin e ya Rio Pinto Rio Pinto no tie na yi nim ye pa ya say o ya hacker a che so onim computer nim ye pa onim mu pa impo in 2023 e wa Lisbon okoye bi sa ma court no e ma no 4 years suspended sentence. Says Okoye bi mu dia eno mbechine de na kwa kotu. But still na watete a lot of news about Manchester City for one ni omu dealing, so he wanted to dig in. Oh ko hwe dia Man City for one anka say yepa.
1: Okay.
0: And truly o dig in so no sane mo no kokoku hu ye no. Eye 115 document hu ye hu ni say we dia no hwe. Document no hu bi say City for no omu sponsorships na eba no omu owners na create bi companies bi. Emo mudi sika bi free akire de ba be share club nim. In 2 years City for no sponsorships na ya no munya na. Omu ni say we dey na mu dododo. Sika be na free him fa company be dey menya say sika na ba be share club muza. But City for ni timinga ni easily. It no issues with City sponsorships na eba. Then he also highlighted say City for no far players bi ni coaches bi a. Sa players ni coaches no. Omu salary omu je no. Ni asa create offshore accounts say dey amu ba bi e no so ye say tue sika say agum. And in this case, no make him mention of Roberto Mancini. Yeah. Say Mancini, no saw offshore account in UAE. Ah no, mu tue sika ne do tum ba city books mu die. No ma chro say Mancini eh any about 1 million and over kakra bi egu akiri. But ohwe akiri na he was earning over 2 million in so UAE ho no ma no mu tue sika ne do tum. Plus other players bi omobobobo mu din de ka ho say. No mo so your players omo so benefit from sadie no. And the city case in the was and what then e hu pa case ne die say uka say o kon french him die anka die wo no ma ne say yenyi city for no fam free league nim because niamo no ma ye no e mu aden impo failing to comply with premier league for no because omo say city for no amwa investigations no city for no inform ho ama machine bi omo de omo say omo innocent they still stand by their words say he see ye omo de omo ye innocent of charges bi a empanifo ne die gu omo so bi a. But what's in the one of my media and I'm a cool news to be said. You see, UAE government and also is also threatening. Say, say, in a back what almost so, almost investment almost why in with England, one of them, they also plan to pull out because almost a month, yes, yeah, Emma on my club because I'm discovered by the shit England on them. That's the sad case with the cause the idea, a chance almost over the go almost moving. It almost are threatening some investment and it's a case now, one of them. It is not only about football, and the honor and one. In Saka Sibi, where Chira almost was Sakura di Nimpei, and Utia in Samana, England Prime Minister, and a correct canal. What's the case winging a bar? Or besides your report, you'll be more sorry. Maybe you honor more meeting me, I have a home, or maybe be a craft home. Because it tells you, say, I'm not okay with sending your money sequel. Because football, I am born, will be the home of the Bebo. Will be so being your support to be as a free chili. I'm not about by too big because one man city for now. I'm more than sitting yet club Kakrakabia. I was so much meaning a sign in my way. 2 months city, a moon is a time being a club, maybe the time Manchester United, a moon is Arsenal for a time, a moon is a big clubs now. More on a Liverpool, Munina, a against almost successes no moon. But no state owned clubs in the world,

0: Sanya man yema we die emfiri omo hoda. And a very good say Paris Saint Germain do in England no more France. Cause say the say be cause you go deep into PSG so and we here PSG so be a victim of Sanya man we nyina.
1: Okay.
0: Iti charges na that one no die. It is either omo be Man City dey omo free league ni ma relegate omo kra. No omo dey omo ko championship no and I say e be the national league no. Or City for one bit a heavy fine. Ah, a be mada. On bit media no swam home. Or a massive point deduction. Eh, no so da honum. And T3 in Ingano, aso so. Ah, a be here, send a be circle. City for one of my chairman, Cardinal Mubarak, say, still, Ujina baby Ujina, only innocent and the case is still long way to go. We are trying to be see at the end of the day, no.
2: And then we see our call. Yeah, that's why I feel no more. I didn't say something. Okay. And say the sun and swear
0: the. Didn't come here.
2: I never feel sun. Some no kakana. Yeah. I'm seeing you into a kakana.
3: Ah, titty. If there was any team or back close to stopping Spain, nay England, for them to have taken a 2-1 lead, they sent cheap penalty to home at home. Now the copper. Nay, no, now we do we. Adeen. This is not the first time I came freely in that direction. And JP, I don't remember the match, but was a penalty. I think it was against Spain. Copa and so Seno. And eventually, no, they became the vanquished. And I win so. As I see. Now, hey, yeah. If you said they controlled the game, they played. Initially, almost 30 years ago. Now, I saw me a disjointed Kakra, but Copa, I call him Kakra. They picked up. Born, come on. And it took Anthony Gordon to get the equalizer for them. Now, Mama JBC, as some of us, we shouldn't play like Spain. Yes, why am I? Now, my cousin, hey, I'm going to go Spain. Yes, I'm going to go. Oh, the game, come on. But all said and done, I'm saying, coach, so I saw all share the changes here. Me just said that English to here. Me nim why we Anthony Gordon fee game no? Because once in speed no, a border to a lot of people, and between Kubasi near Kubasi on speed is how Sana use a center pen Laporte and soon said the speed sir. Kopanaka and yepa. Then all of a sudden, yeah, you papa Ephraim. And this thing happened in the World Cup too. The changes. And one thing that they have to look at it very, very well. Say, Tuchel, the course for Arjun, I am making certain decisions that you make. Because this game there, a woman said, Brantley could say, but I feel that the right people were not on the pitch at the time that they were needed most. And they could find winning. And yeah, it was a good game. They have other matches to play, but they have to. Can they name me? Yeah. Emmanuel and say Ballon d'Or you so pay Ballon d'Or from Kwan's Nishia. We were clear and Bepe Cochin go a win and go. Udi and Aqua minus 1+1. You understand? Osha go, but Sako say penalty. A cancel. Okay, I ran to be over there. Best player, wow, Kobo, what I say, you feel in some as defender. That's me. Your body, oh, we are no call to Ampang. I want to change you in the deal. 2-1+1, and that name ya Emmanu. Area they about cover. Sign a football here. This brings to mind Germany. Team say, Arabia chum. Arabia chum copper. Arabia chum. Emma era for front ever. This a team that they played Greece last year. Sa ya movements Nations League. Okay, no more England for. England. But me dey na me feel say on beshe Greece. But you look at come on consider game na dey ma Germany for no. Obe baba to break them down. Kai. Ever. No me say 1-0 as a group as nobody can blame the coach yet. Who say Afena or she say e nema ba. Kakra me dey say Germany e be so machine no. Okay. Especially, we machine, we car say, and I just do ma, and just a car now say, even an electrical fault. To me now electrical fault, to me yeah, I know say Germany will bounce back. But we are there. Mama, I am too a boss answer. Man City, they have appealed. once it goes to appeal, a chance omo wo new every fresh evidence another fresh defense omdeko come by m2 e bo ase na we mo charges no say wo they know all the charges m say makuma ko 6 or your main charges here 6 na ase no omo sub charges ni bebre ya we ya 30 we ya 20 aha na google come ni nyina omba kwa ko he
1: okay
3: na eventually but adena we ni buy omo fa say mo say e bo mo a say say come dey yin ba I don't know. We are not even here anymore. If you say you have trophies, maybe from if you say you have fine, if you say demotion, master, if you come clean, you are not even here. Who will be here? Who? Man City, Man United, who will be here? It's about trophy. Who will be papa. Liverpool, so change. Ebasa, there. Arsenal, do you mean him? Arsenal. Mr. Moa, Mobi and Fast Nation.
1: I'm going to say, Copa inviting Messi to the Ballon d'Or award tells something to Lamine and Mbappe. Lamine, Mbappe, and the rest. And I'll say, if you come in Interpol inside KGTR, store number F0725. Liz Papa Perfi. And we also say, Copa, good morning. The way Kojbo do behave when he scores against Kodoko will be difficult for him to get Kodoko to coach. It's like he has a personal grudge with Kodoko supporters. You can jubilate, but don't tease supporters. Daniel Sefa and Eddie Winsor. But Winsor say, what sort of scandal is Man City involving? Give us updates. I didn't say we've done justice to that one. Winsor say, I'm listening to you live from Manso in Siena. But my worst team is Kodoko in Germany. In Germany, they've disappointed. They disappointed me this weekend. I was like, keep it up. It's your boy, Alkaline. Alkaline, so they are on so they are Abani. And Wayne, so say, I'm very sure Tinkler's exit had something to do with the level of quality at his disposal, coupled with the kind of conditions with which we play our league. If we fail to do things right, it will be difficult to attract top coaches and players from the other part of the world. It's sad, but we need to move on. Greetings to all from Victor Imports and Services and Manifi. And we were saying, and as for Coach Bodu, the very thin line he had to hold on to get the Kodoko job in the future was torn into pieces yesterday with this uncultured and unprofessional behavior after the game. It's unfortunate, but he easily forgets how unforgiving his profession is. If it only takes 2 to 5 bad games to be sacked, so he always has to be modest on the bench. I know you're victorious calling in this message being so. Eddie Abanachuma Kwanguma Community Bank PLC. So I say you can choose a bank here. Ubia no mu dijuma. A bank here best source the name. Open a bit of scare quack or to the next one a bit to my account for the amount. So be a savings account, Susu savings account on between and so a be a day amount. Sana one person be a face deposit. Ye be the amount. Yes, some very attractive interest rates. Anna, a nice open loans with the Dujuma. Yamasusu loans. Small and medium enterprises loans, and so yeah, maybe. Institutional loans. Church development loans, nina, yeah, maybe. Motor vehicle loans, and so now, pa. Banky, be maybe. Salary loans, yeah, maybe. Ejuman Kosu loans, and so nina, no. Yeah, maybe. Anna, if you overdraft, and so I bet me a diamond, yeah, best. 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